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3: Here's your North Country 1320 WCVR weather forecast.
4: Mostly cloudy tonight with a low around 59. We'll have a chance for showers on Thursday, mostly in the afternoon, with a high near 75. Showers are likely Thursday night, cloudy with a low near 56. On Friday, sunny with a high near 69, partly cloudy Friday night with a low near 40. For Saturday, mostly sunny with a high near 64. A chance of showers Saturday night with a low near 44. And showers possibly on Sunday, cloudy with a high near 60. That's your Vermont weather.
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3: 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Data Centers, a community discussion, Wednesday, the 30th of September, from 6:30 to 8 p.m. at the Brookfield Old Town Hall. A neighbor-to-neighbor panel and question-and-answer session will look at data centers, Royalton's first-in-the-state moratorium, and what this issue could mean for communities across the state. Presenters include Jane Philbrick of the Royalton Memorial Library Board and Kip Bergstrom of the Royalton Select Board and Planning Commission. 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
1: USA Radio News, I'm Anthony Lucero. Iowa's congressional delegation split over the Iran War's powers resolution today. Republican Zach Nunn and Marionette Miller Meeks joined the Democrats in supporting the measure, while Ashley Hinson voted against it. The resolution directed President Trump to withdraw the U.S. forces from hostilities without congressional authorization. Ultimately, it did not pass. President Trump's third Surgeon General nominee, Dr. Nicole Safier, faced Senate questioning today over vaccines. She was asked whether childhood vaccines cause autism.
2: I do not believe childhood vaccines cause autism.
1: She also called the MMR vaccination the greatest tool for combating measles. Republican Congressman Thomas Massey is accusing House GOP leadership of sending lawmakers home early in order to avoid a vote on his resolution to impeach Secretary of War Pete Hegseth.
3: Lawmakers will leave Washington on Wednesday night for the final time before the November midterm elections. This after GOP leaders said they were canceling votes set for Thursday. The change in schedule means that the House will not vote on the Hegseth resolution until after Election Day. Massey wrote in a social media post accusing colleagues in his own party of avoiding the vote. I'm Chris Caraccio.
1: Consumers could see higher borrowing costs after the Federal Reserve raised its key interest rate a quarter of a point today. That's the first increase since 2023. Credit cards and auto loans are directly affected, while mortgage rates could also rise.
4: Don't forget the federal government, which ultimately is us as taxpayers. They're going to pay more. We're all going to pay more because they have to pay a lot more to finance all of this ridiculous debt and spending that we have.
1: Market analyst Doug Flynn told News Nation another Fed hike is likely this year. Wall Street closed lower.
5: At the closing bell, the Dow Jones lost 631 points, the S&P fell by 33, and the NASDAQ dropped 3 points. I'm Lizzie Radovalli.
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12: Mostly cloudy tonight with a low around 59. We'll have a chance of showers on Thursday, mostly in the afternoon, with a high near 75. Showers are likely Thursday night, cloudy with a low near 56. On Friday, sunny with a high near 69, partly cloudy Friday night with a low near 40. For Saturday, mostly sunny with a high near 64. A chance of showers Saturday night with a low near 44. And showers possibly on Sunday, cloudy with a high near 60. That's your Vermont weather.
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2: Here's your North Country 1320 WCVR weather forecast.
3: Mostly cloudy tonight with a low around 59. We'll have a chance for showers on Thursday, mostly in the afternoon, with a high near 75. Showers are likely Thursday night, cloudy with a low near 56. On Friday, sunny with a high near 69. Partly cloudy Friday night with a low near 40. For Saturday, mostly sunny with a high near 64. A chance of showers Saturday night with a low near 44. And showers possibly on Sunday, cloudy with a high near 60. That's your Vermont weather.
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1: USA Radio News, I'm Anthony Lucero. A Congressional Budget Office analysis estimates the U.S. war with Iran has cost around $38 billion. That's through August 1st. The CBO projects another $2 to $3 billion in costs every month if the conflict continues. The report also says rebuilding some depleted missile stocks could take years. A growing number of lawmakers are challenging the president's authority to continue with the war in Iran.
2: For the third time, the House has approved a war powers resolution aimed at limiting President Trump's ability to continue military action against Iran without congressional authorization. Seven Republicans joined Democrats in supporting the measure. The resolution does not itself end the war, but adds to congressional pressure as fighting continues and talks between Washington and Tehran remain stalled. Ron Warner, USA Radio News.
1: That measure was ultimately voted no. An anonymous donor funded the cremation of the 20-year-old man who shot President Trump's ear back in 2024.
3: That's according to documents released to the Senate Judiciary Committee and obtained by the New York Post. The note appears at the end of an interview with Thomas Matthew Crook's father. Crooks killed one person during the rally, critically injured two others who survived. John Summers, USA Radio News.
1: The Federal Reserve is raising interest rates a quarter percentage point.
4: Fed Chairman Kevin Warsh is pointing to persistent inflation as the reason behind the rate hike.
5: Inflation remains elevated. Today's policy action will support a timelier return to the committee's 2% goal. This committee will deliver price stability.
4: Warsh said the committee voted unanimously to raise rates because inflation is currently not headed in the direction they would like. He noted U.S. productivity growth and spending remain solid, as well as the job sector, despite geopolitical conflicts. The next rate decision will come at the end of October. I'm Matt Mattinson.
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8: Here's your North Country 1320 WCVR weather forecast.
9: Mostly cloudy tonight with a low around 59. We'll have a chance for showers on Thursday, mostly in the afternoon, with a high near 75. Showers are likely Thursday night, cloudy with a low near 56. On Friday, sunny with a high near 69, partly cloudy Friday night with a low near 40. For Saturday, mostly sunny with a high near 64. A chance of showers Saturday night with a low near 44. And showers possibly on Sunday, cloudy with a high near 60. That's your Vermont weather.
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3: Here's your North Country 1320 WCVR weather forecast.
4: Mostly cloudy tonight with a low around 59. We'll have a chance of showers on Thursday, mostly in the afternoon, with a high near 75. Showers are likely Thursday night, cloudy with a low near 56. On Friday, sunny with a high near 69, partly cloudy Friday night with a low near 40. For Saturday, mostly sunny with a high near 64. A chance of showers Saturday night with a low near 44. And showers possibly on Sunday, cloudy with a high near 60. That's your Vermont weather.
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Back a few months ago, I was headlining a great big nightclub. And he put me up a couple of days early. I came in a couple of days early, and they put me up at what they call the Star Suite. Now, here I am, headliner in one of the biggest nightclubs in the country, and I wake up at 8 o'clock in the morning in this Star Suite all by myself. Yeah, that's what I said, aw. But I did what I've always done, man, to cheer myself up. I picked up my guitar, I sat down, I wrote me a little song. Now this is how it feels to be alone at the top of the hill and trying to figure out why.

0: 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What are we doing? 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Give yourself a hand.
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0: 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We're going to take a break and look at the North Country calendar right after this.
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1: USA Radio News, I'm Anthony Lucero. Saudi Arabia says they're going to respond to attacks by Iran-backed Houthi rebels that injured 13 people and damaged homes and vehicles. The Houthis have seized much of Yemen's Red Sea coast and the Bab el Mandeb Strait, adding another threat to shipping and energy supplies as the Iran war continues. President Trump campaigned for Republican Senate candidate Michael Whatley in Gastonia, urging North Carolina voters to support Republicans in November. Otherwise,
2: they're all going to go away. All of the things that we've done, the strongest border in the history of our country, it's all going to go away.
1: Trump said Whatley's positions reflect common sense. Whatley says Trump needs an ally in the Senate and North Carolina needs a fighter. Federal Reserve Chairman Kevin Warsh says Wednesday's quarter point rate hike is aimed at bringing inflation back to the Fed's 2% target.
3: For more than 5 years, inflation has been running above target. So our predominant focus is on the price stability side of our mandate. The plain fact is that inflation is too high and has been for too long.
1: The Fed raised the benchmark rate to 3.75 to 4%, while President Trump has repeatedly called for lower rates. American consumers continued spending at a stronger pace last month, despite ongoing economic concerns.
4: Retail sales rose 1.2% in August, exceeding economists' expectations, according to new government data reported by PBS News. The increase suggests consumer demand remained relatively strong. The report comes as the Federal Reserve considers another change to interest rates. Economists are watching spending closely for signs of whether the economy is gaining momentum or facing renewed inflation pressure. Ron Warner, USA Radio News.
1: Wall Street closed lower.
5: At the closing bell, the Dow Jones lost 631 points, the S&P fell by 33, and the NASDAQ dropped 3 points. I'm Lizzie Radovalli.
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3: Now it's time for the North Country calendar for Sunday, the 20th of September, brought to you by the Herald. Fall into books this Sunday from 10 a.m. to 4 p.m. at Pierce Hall Community Center in Rochester. The Vermont Antiquarian Booksellers Association presents a day of books, history, theater, food, and fun, including a presentation from Margaret Osha and dramatic readings by Ethan Bowen. Sharon Historical Society Museum is open this Sunday from 1 to 3 p.m. on Route 132 in Sharon. Songs of Maurice Ravel, Sunday at 3 p.m. at Artistry in South Pomfret. Pianist Matthew O'Dell and soprano Luette Saul perform the songs of Maurice Ravel. Real Vermonters Don't Milk Goats, Sunday at 6 p.m. at the Brookfield Old Town Hall. Celebrate the 43rd anniversary of the book with Don Hooper and Al Borite, featuring stories, humor, and a look back at Vermont culture. 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
1: USA Radio News. I'm John Summers. The Federal Reserve's raising interest rates a quarter percentage point.
2: Fed Chairman Kevin Warsh is pointing to persistent inflation as the reason behind the rate hike.
3: Inflation remains elevated. Today's policy action will support a timelier return to the committee's 2% goal. This committee will deliver price stability.
2: Warsh said the committee voted unanimously to raise rates because inflation is currently not headed in the direction they would like. I'm at Mattinson.
1: Six people died, including those on board a news helicopter, which was covering a fatal bus accident in Los Angeles.
4: Three people were killed when an SUV slammed into the side of a Metro bus. The chopper was providing news coverage for KNBC and sister station Telemundo 52 when it went down, killing the pilot and a reporter, along with a pedestrian on the ground. Both the NTSB and FAA are investigating. I'm Monica Nelson.
1: House lawmakers left Washington Wednesday night before the November midterm elections. House Speaker Mike Johnson spoke to reporters earlier in the day.
5: All right, it's time for our members to go home to their districts and make their case to the American people, to go and explain all the great things we've done.
1: This after GOP leaders said they were canceling votes set for today. The change in schedule means the House will not vote on Kentucky Republican Thomas Massie's resolution to impeach Secretary of War Pete Hegseth until after Election Day. Mark Zuckerberg says AI companies are incentivized towards safety when it comes to timelines of crafting their models. He said on X, external pressure isn't necessary to keep to that timeline. The Meta CEO wrote, every lab has the responsibility and incentive to move at the pace required to train its models safely and the ability to take its own actions to ensure that happens. He also said AI leaders should create models that align with human values. From America's News Network, USA Radio News.
0: This is the Money Minute. I'm Alan Johnson. 1 minute, your money, and here's what mattered this week. Oil moved $100 a barrel. The 10-year Treasury yield pushed toward 5%. Producer inflation came in at 5.4%. Stocks sold off as investors reconsidered what the Federal Reserve may do next week. And President Trump proposed $5,000 payments to American adults if Republicans retain control of Congress. Potential cost? More than $1 trillion. Put it together, inflation is still running hot. Borrowing costs are rising. Washington is already carrying more than $40 trillion in debt. And the Fed meets next week. That's what happened. What happens next could affect everything from your mortgage to your retirement account. I'm Alan Johnson, and that's the Money Minute, presented by Heritage Gold Partners at 833-577-4653.

0: out, now there's no more tree. In the middle of that yard, it's the deadest tree that you ever did see. Because the beetle killed the tree, and the tree hit the ground, and the ALB still goes all around, and the ALB goes around.
1: Spot the signs and stop the Asian longhorned beetle. 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
2: For far too long, rural Vermont has been left behind. 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When a single mom can't afford her healthcare premiums, that's not just her pain, we all feel it. But Orange County Senator John Benson is working to fix that. Since being appointed to the Senate by Governor Scott, John has fought tirelessly to put affordability first. John has voted to constrain out-of-control property taxes, lower housing and healthcare costs, support our farmers, and roll back mandates on rural Vermont like Act 181. And every step of the way, John has partnered with Governor Phil Scott to reduce the cost of living. There is so much more work to be done, which is why we need to keep John Benson fighting for us in the Vermont Senate and put affordability first.
3: Paid for by John Benson for Orange County Senate, Christy Ehlers, Treasurer.
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5: A Stowe man who avoided the death penalty was handed two consecutive life sentences in the 2023 fatal shootings of two men in the Northeast Kingdom. Senior U.S. District Judge William Sessions III sentenced Theodore Bland, age 31, on Monday for the murder of Jaheim Solomon and Eric White, both of Massachusetts. Bland killed Solomon and White for cocaine base and fentanyl to further his own distribution conspiracy, according to the U.S. Attorney's office. A sentencing memo issued by Bland's attorneys asked the court to accept a plea deal to avoid the death penalty and detailed his remorse and his history of addiction. For 6 years, Vermont Almanac has served as a mix of eclectic content on Vermont life, from creative essays and how-tos on rural skills to history and nature write-ups. But the Almanac said this week that 6 years will not become seven. Instead of opening up the website for pre-orders, the publication announced in a newsletter that it is shutting down. In an interview, co-founder Dave Mance said financial realities were a factor in the decision to close. The Almanac put out a call for anyone interested in continuing the publication to reach out. Mance said he is in talks with one interested party, but he couldn't give specifics. A judge has moved the case of Kyle Hunt, charged in a car crash that killed 16-year-old Kaylee Bailey, out of Orange County to ensure a fair trial. Hunt was charged with a felony count of vehicle operation gross negligence and a misdemeanor count of giving false information to a law enforcement officer. The felony carries a penalty of up to 15 years in prison, the misdemeanor up to a year. Hunt's attorney, Timothy Brian Fair, filed a motion asking to move the trial out of Orange County, arguing that community support for Bailey threatened Hunt's chance at a fair trial. Vendors and exhibitors in the historic village of Tunbridge is getting ready for the 154th World's Fair. The fair's opening day is today, and that's a big day for the children. Thousands are going to be bused there from schools in central Vermont and the Upper Valley to check out the fair, learn about the animals, and have lunch. Many of those same children will end up coming back with their families. Here's your North Country 1320 WCVR weather forecast.
6: Mostly cloudy today with a chance of a shower in the afternoon. Today's high will be 75. Showers are likely tonight, gradually becoming partly cloudy with a low near 56. For Friday, sunny with a high near 69. Partly cloudy Friday night with a low going back to 40. On Saturday, mostly sunny with a high near 64. Chance of showers Saturday night, cloudy with a low near 44. Showers are likely on Sunday, mostly cloudy with a high near 60. And Sunday night, chance of showers, cloudy with a low near 44. And that's your Vermont weather.
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0: 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It is time to take a look at the North Country weather forecast coming up right after this.
1: You wanted to be cool, which led you to smoking, which led to a pack a day. 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
2: For 30 years, Vermont has been on the forefront of an experiment with progressive policies, and the results are clear. The experiment has failed. Vermont now has the most expensive health care in the country. Our public schools cost more per pupil than every other state but one, and our student outcomes are dropping the fastest. We have the fastest growing homeless population, and our energy prices are among the highest in the country. And Vermont is last for economic momentum. With this track record of policy failure, it's not surprising that a recent poll shows 89% of Vermonters find our state unaffordable, and 64% of young adults are planning to leave. What has been missing from our policies is fiscal responsibility. You can't increase spending at twice the rate of inflation without consequences. We need to change Vermont's fiscal direction before it's too late. I'm Elizabeth Brown, State Director of the Fiscal Alliance Foundation. Find out more about how Vermont got here and how we can get back on track at fiscalalliancefoundation.org or follow us on social media.
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4: Mostly cloudy today with a chance of a shower in the afternoon. Today's high will be 75. Showers are likely tonight, gradually becoming partly cloudy with a low near 56. For Friday, sunny with a high near 69. Partly cloudy Friday night with a low going back to 40. On Saturday, mostly sunny with a high near 64. Chance of showers Saturday night, cloudy with a low near 44. Showers are likely on Sunday, mostly cloudy with a high near 60. And Sunday night, chance of showers, cloudy with a low near 44. And that's your Vermont weather.
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0: 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We're going to take a look at the North Country calendar right after this.
1: Now it's time for the North Country calendar for Wednesday, the 30th of September, brought to you by the Herald. Data Centers, a community discussion, Wednesday, the 30th of September, from 6:30 to 8 p.m. at the Brookfield Old Town Hall. A neighbor-to-neighbor panel and question-and-answer session will look at data centers, Royalton's first-in-the-state moratorium, and what this issue could mean for communities across the state. Presenters include Jane Philbrick of the Royalton Memorial Library Board and Kip Bergstrom of the Royalton Select Board and Planning Commission. 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
1: USA Radio News. I'm John Summers. The Federal Reserve's raising interest rates a quarter percentage point.
2: Fed Chairman Kevin Warsh is pointing to persistent inflation as the reason behind the rate hike.
3: Inflation remains elevated. Today's policy action will support a timelier return to the committee's 2% goal. This committee will deliver price stability.
2: Warsh said the committee voted unanimously to raise rates because inflation is currently not headed in the direction they would like. I'm at Mattinson.
1: Six people died, including those on board a news helicopter, which was covering a fatal bus accident in Los Angeles.
4: Three people were killed when an SUV slammed into the side of a Metro bus. The chopper was providing news coverage for KNBC and sister station Telemundo 52 when it went down, killing the pilot and a reporter, along with a pedestrian on the ground. Both the NTSB and FAA are investigating. I'm Monica Nelson.
1: House lawmakers left Washington Wednesday night before the November midterm elections. House Speaker Mike Johnson spoke to reporters earlier in the day.
5: All right, it's time for our members to go home to their districts and make their case to the American people, to go and explain all the great things we've done.
1: This after GOP leaders said they were canceling votes set for today. The change in schedule means the House will not vote on Kentucky Republican Thomas Massie's resolution to impeach Secretary of War Pete Hegseth until after Election Day. Mark Zuckerberg says AI companies are incentivized towards safety when it comes to timelines of crafting their models. He said on X, external pressure isn't necessary to keep to that timeline. The Meta CEO wrote, every lab has the responsibility and incentive to move at the pace required to train its models safely and the ability to take its own actions to ensure that happens. He also said AI leaders should create models that align with human values. From America's News Network, USA Radio News.
6: This is the Money Minute. I'm Alan Johnson. 1 minute, your money, and here's what mattered this week. Oil moved $100 a barrel. The 10-year Treasury yield pushed toward 5%. Producer inflation came in at 5.4%. Stocks sold off as investors reconsidered what the Federal Reserve may do next week. And President Trump proposed $5,000 payments to American adults if Republicans retain control of Congress. Potential cost? More than $1 trillion. Put it together, inflation is still running hot. Borrowing costs are rising. Washington is already carrying more than $40 trillion in debt. And the Fed meets next week. That's what happened. What happens next could affect everything from your mortgage to your retirement account. I'm Alan Johnson, and that's the Money Minute, presented by Heritage Gold Partners at 833-577-4653.
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9: Here's your North Country 1320 WCVR weather forecast.
10: Mostly cloudy today with a chance of a shower in the afternoon. Today's high will be 75. Showers are likely tonight, gradually becoming partly cloudy with a low near 56. For Friday, sunny with a high near 69. Partly cloudy Friday night with a low going back to 40. On Saturday, mostly sunny with a high near 64. Chance of showers Saturday night, cloudy with a low near 44. Showers are likely on Sunday, mostly cloudy with a high near 60. And Sunday night, chance of showers, cloudy with a low near 44. And that's your Vermont weather.
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0: 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It is time to take a look at the North Country weather forecast coming up right after this.
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1: Here's your North Country 1320 WCVR weather forecast.
2: Mostly cloudy today with a chance of a shower in the afternoon. Today's high will be 75. Showers are likely tonight, gradually becoming partly cloudy with a low near 56. For Friday, sunny with a high near 69. Partly cloudy Friday night with a low going back to 40. On Saturday, mostly sunny with a high near 64. Chance of showers Saturday night, cloudy with a low near 44. Showers are likely on Sunday, mostly cloudy with a high near 60. And Sunday night, chance of showers, cloudy with a low near 44. And that's your Vermont weather.
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1: USA Radio News. I'm John Summers. President Trump demanded the Federal Reserve slash interest rates to 1% or less.
2: Trump made the comments on Truth Social hours after the central bank announced its first rate hike since 2023 and later criticized the Fed board while speaking to reporters in North Carolina.
3: The board is very hostile. They're very political.
2: In the earlier Truth Social post, Trump wrote, "We are carrying almost every country in the world, and that cannot go on any longer. Lower the interest rates for the United States of America, and fast." The Fed, led by Trump pick chairman Kevin Warsh, raised benchmark interest rates at 0.25 percentage point to a target range of 3.75% to 4%. I'm Mark Mayfield.
1: AI leaders were told by Vice President J.D. Vance, "If you're building Frankenstein, stop." He spoke at an event for the All In podcast. Vance said the solution to dangerous technology cannot be to create a one-world governance structure. The House of Representatives passed a bill to place more sanctions on Russia. The measure, called the Lindsey Graham Sanctioning Russia and Iran Act of 2026, was approved Wednesday evening.
2: It would target Russia's economy over its continued war with Ukraine. Under the bill, President Trump could impose tariffs on countries that are within the top five purchasers of Russian oil, a group which includes China and India. The bill, which also expands sanctions on Iran, now heads to Trump's desk. I'm Mark Mayfield.
1: Republican Congressman Thomas Massie accused House GOP leadership of sending lawmakers home early to avoid a vote on his resolution to impeach Secretary of War Pete Hegseth.
4: This after GOP leaders said they were canceling votes set for Thursday. The change in schedule means that the House will not vote on the Hegseth resolution until after Election Day. Massie wrote in a social media post accusing colleagues in his own party of avoiding the vote. I'm Chris Caraggio.
1: From America's News Network, USA Radio News.
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7: A Stowe man who avoided the death penalty was handed two consecutive life sentences in the 2023 fatal shootings of two men in the Northeast Kingdom. Senior U.S. District Judge William Sessions III sentenced Theodore Bland, age 31, on Monday for the murder of Jaheim Solomon and Eric White, both of Massachusetts. Bland killed Solomon and White for cocaine base and fentanyl to further his own distribution conspiracy, according to the U.S. Attorney's office. A sentencing memo issued by Bland's attorneys asked the court to accept a plea deal to avoid the death penalty and detailed his remorse and his history of addiction. For 6 years, Vermont Almanac has served as a mix of eclectic content on Vermont life, from creative essays and how-tos on rural skills to history and nature write-ups. But the Almanac said this week that 6 years will not become seven. Instead of opening up the website for pre-orders, the publication announced in a newsletter that it is shutting down. In an interview, co-founder Dave Mance said financial realities were a factor in the decision to close. The Almanac Almanac put out a call for anyone interested in continuing the publication to reach out. Mantz said he is in talks with one interested party, but he couldn't give specifics. A judge has moved the case of Kyle Hunt, charged in a car crash that killed 16-year-old Kaylee Bailey, out of Orange County to ensure a fair trial. Hunt was charged with a felony count of vehicle operation gross negligence and a misdemeanor count of giving false information to a law enforcement officer. The felony carries a penalty of up to 15 years in prison, the misdemeanor up to a year. Hunt's attorney, Timothy Brian Fair, filed a motion asking to move the trial out of Orange County, arguing that community support for Bailey threatened Hunt's chance at a fair trial. Vendors and exhibitors in the historic village of Tunbridge is getting ready for the 154th World's Fair. The fair's opening day is today, and that's a big day for the children. Thousands are going to be bused there from schools in central Vermont and the Upper Valley to check out the fair, learn about the animals, and have lunch. Many of those same children will end up coming back with their families. Here's your North Country 1320 WCVR weather forecast.
8: Mostly cloudy today with a chance of a shower in the afternoon. Today's high will be 75. Showers are likely tonight, gradually becoming partly cloudy with a low near 56. For Friday, sunny with a high near 69. Partly cloudy Friday night with a low going back to 40. On Saturday, mostly sunny with a high near 64. Chance of showers Saturday night, cloudy with a low near 44. Showers are likely on Sunday, mostly cloudy with a high near 60. And Sunday night, chance of showers, cloudy with a low near 44. And that's your Vermont weather.
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I'm Jim Diamond, keeping you company right until 10 o'clock today on North Country 13, 20 and 100.1 WCVR.

0: your home for all things country and Randolph's community partner. We're going to take a look at the North Country calendar right after this.
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1: 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That's 728-9158. This is Common Sense for a Modern World, a one-minute look at the timeless ideas that still shape how we live, work, and treat each other. Rights aren't given by governments. They're recognized. That means no one grants you freedom of speech, or religion, or movement. Those are yours, by nature. The job of government isn't to bestow liberty, it is to protect it. And the job of citizens is to remind them when they forget. Because once rights become favors, they can be revoked, like privileges. And that's not how free people live. Because your rights are not charity, they're yours, by birth, not permission.
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3: Mostly cloudy today with a chance of a shower in the afternoon. Today's high will be 75. Showers are likely tonight, gradually becoming partly cloudy with a low near 56. For Friday, sunny with a high near 69. Partly cloudy Friday night with a low going back to 40. On Saturday, mostly sunny with a high near 64. Chance of showers Saturday night, cloudy with a low near 44. Showers are likely on Sunday, mostly cloudy with a high near 60. And Sunday night, chance of showers, cloudy with a low near 44. And that's your Vermont weather.
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0: Your home for all things country and Randolph's community partner. We're going to take a look at the North Country calendar right after this.
1: Now it's time for the North Country calendar for Thursday, the 17th of September, brought to you by the Herald. Good Beginnings Playgroup this Thursday from 10 to 11:30 a.m. at the Brookfield Old Town Hall. Toddlers, preschoolers, and children of all ages are welcome for open gym activities and time for families to connect. It is free to attend. Senior panel Navigating Medicare this Thursday at 2 p.m. at the Corner School on Post Office Hill Road in Granville. Stephanie Poirier explains Medicare coverage costs and what to expect during the 2026 open enrollment period. The program is also available by Zoom. Queer Art Club this Thursday from 3 to 5 p.m. at Safe Art on Route 110 in Chelsea. Adults 18 and older are invited for themed art making, journaling, and discussion, offered on a sliding scale. 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
1: USA Radio News. I'm John Summers. House lawmakers left Washington Wednesday night before the November midterm elections. House Speaker Mike Johnson spoke to reporters earlier in the day.
2: All right, it's time for our members to go home to their districts and make their case to the American people, to go and explain all the great things we've done.
1: This after GOP leaders said they were canceling votes set for today. The change in schedule means the House will not vote on Kentucky Republican Thomas Massie's resolution to impeach Secretary of War Pete Hegseth until after Election Day. The Federal Reserve's raising interest rates a quarter percentage point.
3: Fed Chairman Kevin Warsh is pointing to persistent inflation as the reason behind the rate hike.
4: Inflation remains elevated. Today's policy action will support a timelier return to the committee's 2% goal. This committee will deliver price stability.
3: Warsh said the committee voted unanimously to raise rates because inflation is currently not headed in the direction they would like. I'm at Mattinson.
1: Mark Zuckerberg says AI companies are incentivized towards safety when it comes to timelines of crafting their models. He said on X, external pressure isn't necessary to keep to that timeline. The Meta CEO wrote, every lab has the responsibility and incentive to move at the pace required to train its models safely and the ability to take its own actions to ensure that happens. He also said AI leaders should create models that align with human values. Six people died, including those on board a news helicopter, which was covering a fatal bus accident in Los Angeles.
5: Three people were killed when an SUV slammed into the side of a Metro bus. The chopper was providing news coverage for KNBC and sister station Telemundo 52 when it went down, killing the pilot and reporter, along with a pedestrian on the ground. Both the NTSB and FAA are investigating. I'm Monica Nelson.
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11: Here's your North Country 1320 WCVR weather forecast.
12: Mostly cloudy today with a chance of a shower in the afternoon. Today's high will be 75. Showers are likely tonight, gradually becoming partly cloudy with a low near 56. For Friday, sunny with a high near 69. Partly cloudy Friday night with a low going back to 40. On Saturday, mostly sunny with a high near 64. Chance of showers Saturday night, cloudy with a low near 44. Showers are likely on Sunday, mostly cloudy with a high near 60. And Sunday night, chance of showers, cloudy with a low near 44. And that's your Vermont weather.
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Don't give a damn about what you say.

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4: Mostly cloudy today with a chance of a shower in the afternoon. Today's high will be 75. Showers are likely tonight, gradually becoming partly cloudy with a low near 56. For Friday, sunny with a high near 69. Partly cloudy Friday night with a low going back to 40. On Saturday, mostly sunny with a high near 64. Chance of showers Saturday night, cloudy with a low near 44. Showers are likely on Sunday, mostly cloudy with a high near 60. And Sunday night, chance of showers, cloudy with a low near 44. And that's your Vermont weather.
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in one little room with only a table and chair, as happy as I'd be in a kingdom by the sea. Darling, if you were there, and I could be rich or I could be poor, but if you were by my side, I could be any place in this whole wide world, and I know I'd be satisfied.

0: many places.
1: Your home for all things country and Randolph's community partner. We're going to take a look at the North Country calendar right after this.
2: Despite 6 years of skyrocketing state spending, many candidates are proposing more revenue, higher taxes, and expanded government programs to address Vermont's affordability crisis. Vermont already has one of the most progressive tax systems in the nation, with a third highest total tax burden. Why should taxpayers believe more spending will make our state more affordable? Vermont has a spending problem, not a revenue problem, and it's time to understand where is the money going and who will be left to pay. The warning signs are clear. People are leaving the workforce. Private sector jobs are declining rapidly. Vermont is shrinking, and many businesses are struggling to stay open. Before asking for more money or shifting the burden, let's ask why we're spending so much and can we do better? More taxes aren't solving the problem. 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
1: USA Radio News. I'm John Summers. President Trump urged North Carolinians to get out and vote for Republicans in November while campaigning for Republican Senate candidate Michael Wadley in Gastonia Wednesday. Trump warned of the consequences if Democrats win in the midterms.
2: They're all going to go away. All of the things that we've done, the strongest border in the history of our country, it's all going to go away.
1: Trump went on to say everything Wadley wants is common sense. The Ebola outbreak continues to be a problem in Congo, but health officials think it's starting to get contained. World Health Organization officials say there are encouraging signs of gaining ground on what has been the deadliest Ebola outbreak in the nation's history. However, they say it's far from over. There's been more than 7,000 Ebola deaths across Congo. At least six people are dead,
3: including those aboard a news helicopter that was covering a fatal bus accident in Los Angeles. Three people were killed when an SUV slammed into the side of a Metro bus. The chopper was providing news coverage for KNBC and sister station Telemundo 52 when it went down, killing the pilot and a reporter along with a pedestrian on the ground. Both the NTSB and FAA are investigating. I'm Chris Caraggio.
1: Senator Josh Hawley is working with Christian groups to push fellow Republicans to sign a Declaration for Life pledge to fight for legislation restricting abortion. The Missouri lawmaker announced the pledge after hosting a prayer breakfast, saying he wants to put a stop to the scourge of the abortion drug known as mifepristone. A Burlington, Vermont shooting suspect's trying to convince a jury he's insane. Jason Eaton's on trial for shooting three Palestinian men 3 years ago. He's using the insanity defense. A doctor testified in Eaton's behalf yesterday. Prosecutors started cross-examining the doctor, and they'll continue to do so as the trial resumes. From America's News Network, USA Radio News.
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8: Mostly cloudy today with a chance of a shower in the afternoon. Today's high will be 75. Showers are likely tonight, gradually becoming partly cloudy with a low near 56. For Friday, sunny with a high near 69. Partly cloudy Friday night with a low going back to 40. On Saturday, mostly sunny with a high near 64. Chance of showers Saturday night, cloudy with a low near 44. Showers are likely on Sunday, mostly cloudy with a high near 60. And Sunday night, chance of showers, cloudy with a low near 44. And that's your Vermont weather.
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3: Mostly cloudy today with a chance of a shower in the afternoon. Today's high will be 75. Showers are likely tonight, gradually becoming partly cloudy with a low near 56. For Friday, sunny with a high near 69. Partly cloudy Friday night with a low going back to 40. On Saturday, mostly sunny with a high near 64. Chance of showers Saturday night, cloudy with a low near 44. Showers are likely on Sunday, mostly cloudy with a high near 60. And Sunday night, chance of showers, cloudy with a low near 44. And that's your Vermont weather.
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0: 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We're going to take a break and have a look at the North Country calendar right after this.
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3: 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The Fire Within Her, Saturday at 7 p.m. at Chandler Music Hall in Randolph. Pandora Consort performs its original folk opera built around music and stories of trailblazing women in American history. 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
1: USA Radio News. I'm John Summers. The war in Iran's creating a new divide among Republicans in Congress.
2: Seven House Republicans voted for a Democratic-backed War Powers Resolution calling on President Trump to end the war, even as Vice President J.D. Vance urges Trump supporters not to let disagreements over Iran change their overall support.
3: Even if you don't agree with us on every issue, the other party is consumed by craziness. Want to give the country over to illegal aliens and criminals?
2: A congressional analysis puts the cost of the war at more than $38 billion through early August, with future costs estimated to be up to $3 billion a month. I'm Tammy Trujillo.
1: President Trump says the European Union inviting Canada to join as an associate member could be a hostile act. He told reporters in North Carolina, if they extend the invite, he would place tariffs on or stop trading with European countries. Trump called the idea of Canada joining the European Union laughable. The House of Representatives passed a bill to place more sanctions on Russia. The measure, called the Lindsey Graham Sanctioning Russia and Iran Act of 2026, was approved Wednesday evening.
4: It would target Russia's economy over its continued war with Ukraine. Under the bill, President Trump could impose tariffs on countries that are within the top five purchasers of Russian oil, a group which includes China and India. The bill, which also expands sanctions on Iran, now heads to Trump's desk. I'm Mark Mayfield.
1: Republican Congressman Thomas Massey accused House GOP leadership of sending lawmakers home early to avoid a vote on his resolution to impeach Secretary of War Pete Hegseth.
5: This after GOP leaders said they were canceling votes set for Thursday. The change in schedule means that the House will not vote on the Hegseth resolution until after Election Day. Massey wrote in a social media post accusing colleagues in his own party of avoiding the vote. I'm Chris Caraggio.
1: From America's News Network, USA Radio News.
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9: Here's your North Country 1320 WCVR weather forecast.
10: A bit of a washout for the rest of the day. Today's high will top out around 75. Tonight's low will be 56. It'll clear up on Friday, sunny with a high near 69. Partly cloudy but chilly on Friday night with a low near 40. Mostly sunny on Saturday with a high near 64. Chance of showers on Saturday night, cloudy with a low near 44. And showers are likely Sunday. Cloudy with a high near 60. Sunday night, chance of showers with a low near 44. On Monday, sunny with a high near 64. And that's your Vermont weather.
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0: 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Time now to pause for a check on the weather forecast right after this.
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2: A bit of a washout for the rest of the day. Today's high will top out around 75. Tonight's low will be 56. It'll clear up on Friday, sunny with a high near 69. Partly cloudy but chilly on Friday night with a low near 40. Mostly sunny on Saturday with a high near 64. Chance of showers on Saturday night, cloudy with a low near 44. And showers are likely Sunday, cloudy with a high near 60. Sunday night, chance of showers with a low near 44. On Monday, sunny with a high near 64. And that's your Vermont weather.
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0: 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Now, let's find out what's happening around the area on the North Country calendar, coming up right after this.
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7: Now it's time for the North Country Calendar for Sunday, the 20th of September, brought to you by the Herald. 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The Vermont Antiquarian Booksellers Association presents a day of books, history, theater, food, and fun, including a presentation from Margaret Osha and dramatic readings by Ethan Bowen. Sharon Historical Society Museum is open this Sunday from 1 to 3 p.m. on Route 132 in Sharon. Songs of Maurice Ravel, Sunday at 3 p.m. at Artistry in South Pomfret. Pianist Matthew O'Dell and soprano Luette Saul perform the songs of Maurice Ravel. Real Vermonters Don't Milk Goats, Sunday at 6 p.m. at the Brookfield Old Town Hall. Celebrate the 43rd anniversary of the book with Don Hooper and Al Borite, featuring stories, humor, and a look back at Vermont culture. 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
1: USA Radio News. I'm John Summers. President Trump says the European Union inviting Canada to join as an associate member could be a hostile act. He told reporters in North Carolina, if they extend the invite, he would place tariffs on or stop trading with European countries. Trump called the idea of Canada joining the European Union laughable. The Federal Reserve's raising interest rates a quarter percentage point.
2: Fed Chairman Kevin Warsh is pointing to persistent inflation as the reason behind the rate hike.
3: Inflation remains elevated. Today's policy action will support a timelier return to the committee's 2% goal. This committee will deliver price stability.
2: Warsh said the committee voted unanimously to raise rates because inflation is currently not headed in the direction they would like. I'm at Mattinson.
1: The war in Iran's creating a new divide among Republicans in Congress.
4: Seven House Republicans voted for a Democratic-backed war powers resolution, calling on President Trump to end the war, even as Vice President J.D. Vance urges Trump supporters not to let disagreements over Iran change their overall support.
5: Even if you don't agree with us on every issue, the other party is consumed by craziness. Want to give the country over to illegal aliens and criminals?
4: A congressional analysis puts the cost of the war at more than $38 billion through early August. I'm Tammy Trujillo.
1: House lawmakers left Washington Wednesday night before the November midterm elections. House Speaker Mike Johnson spoke to reporters earlier in the day.
6: All right, it's time for our members to go home to their districts and make their case to the American people to go and explain all the great things we've done.
1: This after GOP leaders said they were canceling votes set for today. The change in schedule means the House will not vote on Kentucky Republican Thomas Massie's resolution to impeach Secretary of War Pete Hegseth until after Election Day. From America's News Network, USA Radio News.
7: This is the Money Minute. I'm Alan Johnson. 1 minute, your money, and here's what mattered this week. Oil moved $100 a barrel. The 10-year Treasury yield pushed toward 5%. Producer inflation came in at 5.4%. Stocks sold off as investors reconsidered what the Federal Reserve may do next week. And President Trump proposed $5,000 payments to American adults if Republicans retain control of Congress. Potential cost? More than $1 trillion. Put it together, inflation is still running hot. Borrowing costs are rising. Washington is already carrying more than $40 trillion in debt, and the Fed meets next week. That's what happened. What happens next could affect everything from your mortgage to your retirement account. I'm Alan Johnson, and that's the Money Minute, presented by Heritage Gold Partners at 833-577-4653.
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10: Here's your North Country 1320 WCVR weather forecast.
11: A bit of a washout for the rest of the day. Today's high will top out around 75. Tonight's low will be 56. It'll clear up on Friday, sunny with a high near 69. Partly cloudy but chilly on Friday night with a low near 40. Mostly sunny on Saturday with a high near 64. Chance of showers on Saturday night, cloudy with a low near 44. And showers are likely Sunday, cloudy with a high near 60. Sunday night, chance of showers with a low near 44. On Monday, sunny with a high near 64. And that's your Vermont weather.
10: A Stowe man who avoided the death penalty was handed two consecutive life sentences in the 2023 fatal shootings of two men in the Northeast Kingdom. Senior U.S. District Judge William Sessions III sentenced Theodore Bland, age 31, on Monday for the murder of Jaheim Solomon and Eric White, both of Massachusetts. Bland killed Solomon and White for cocaine base and fentanyl to further his own distribution conspiracy, according to the U.S. Attorney's office. A sentencing memo issued by Bland's attorneys asked the court to accept a plea deal to avoid the death penalty and detailed his remorse and his history of addiction. For 6 years, Vermont Almanac has served as a mix of eclectic content on Vermont life, from creative essays and how-tos on rural skills to history and nature write-ups. But the Almanac said this week that 6 years will not become seven. Instead of opening up the website for pre-orders, the publication announced in a newsletter that it is shutting down. In an interview, co-founder Dave Mance said financial realities were a factor in the decision to close. The Almanac put out a call for anyone interested in continuing the publication to reach out. Mance said he is in talks with one interested party, but he couldn't give specifics. A judge has moved the case of Kyle Hunt, charged in a car crash that killed 16-year-old Kaylee Bailey, out of Orange County to ensure a fair trial. Hunt was charged with a felony count of vehicle operation gross negligence and a misdemeanor count of giving false information to a law enforcement officer. The felony carries a penalty of up to 15 years in prison, the misdemeanor up to a year. Hunt's attorney, Timothy Brian Fair, filed a motion asking to move the trial out of Orange County, arguing that community support for Bailey threatened Hunt's chance at a fair trial. Vendors and exhibitors in the historic village of Tunbridge is getting ready for the 154th World's Fair. The fair's opening day is today, and that's a big day for the children. Thousands are going to be bused there from schools in central Vermont and the Upper Valley to check out the fair, learn about the animals, and have lunch. Many of those same children will end up coming back with their families.
12: 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I'm Rob. 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

0: 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Let's pause for a minute now and get an update on the weather forecast.
1: For far too long, rural Vermont has been left behind. The small towns that once made up the backbone of our state have been left to suffer with an affordability crisis. When a single mom can't afford her healthcare premiums, that's not just her pain, we all feel it. But Orange County Senator John Benson is working to fix that. Since being appointed to the Senate by Governor Scott, John has fought tirelessly to put affordability first. John has voted to constrain out-of-control property taxes, lower housing and healthcare costs, support our farmers, and roll back mandates on rural Vermont like Act 181. And every step of the way, John has partnered with Governor Phil Scott to reduce the cost of living. There is so much more work to be done, which is why we need to keep John Benson fighting for us in the Vermont Senate and put affordability first.
2: Paid for by John Benson for Orange County Senate, Christy Ellers, Treasurer.
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0: Here's your North Country 1320 WCVR weather forecast.
5: A bit of a washout for the rest of the day. Today's high will top out around 75. Tonight's low will be 56. It'll clear up on Friday, sunny with a high near 69.

0: Partly cloudy but chilly on Friday night with a low near 40. Mostly sunny on Saturday with a high near 64. Chance of showers on Saturday night, cloudy with a low near 44. And showers are likely Sunday, cloudy with a high near 60. Sunday night, chance of showers with a low near 44. On Monday, sunny with a high near 64. And that's your Vermont weather.
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0: 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I bet you're wondering what you're going to do this week. Well, we have just the thing for you. 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
1: USA Radio News, I'm Ron Warner. Three people are being charged with stealing $12 million in homeless aid and then spending it on themselves.
2: The suspects work for Southern California nonprofits and are accused of misusing funds, taking bribes, and billing for work never done. Two were arrested in Los Angeles. One remains at large. One ran a nonprofit that received over $100 million in public funds. He allegedly set up fake companies to overbill and misuse funds. He used the money for luxury and business ventures. Another spent aid money on personal expenses. One is accused of accepting bribes and placing ineligible people in homeless programs. Another person pleaded guilty to stealing $2 million in homeless aid. I'm Mark Mayfield.
1: Vice President Vance has a message to leaders in the AI industry. If you're building a Frankenstein, stop.
3: At an event for the All In podcast, Vance said the solution to dangerous technology cannot be to create a one-world governance structure. This after President Trump posted to social media that the only guardrails that artificial intelligence needs is a good president. Last weekend, the head of the AI research company Anthropic said that development needs to be slowed in order to implement safeguards. And several researchers in the field have warned recently against the risk of using AI, saying it could be destructive to humanity. In Washington, I'm Scott Carr.
1: Republican Congressman Thomas Massey is accusing the House GOP leadership of sending lawmakers home early to avoid a vote on his resolution to impeach Secretary of War Pete Hegseth.
4: Lawmakers will leave Washington on Wednesday night for the final time before the November midterm elections. This after GOP leaders said they were canceling votes set for Thursday. The change in schedule means that the House will not vote on the Hegseth resolution until after Election Day. Massey wrote in a social media post accusing colleagues in his own party of avoiding the vote. I'm Chris Caraggio.
1: From America's News Network, USA Radio News.
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12: A bit of a washout for the rest of the day. Today's high will top out around 75. Tonight's low will be 56. It'll clear up on Friday, sunny with a high near 69. Partly cloudy but chilly on Friday night with a low near 40. Mostly sunny on Saturday with a high near 64. Chance of showers on Saturday night, cloudy with a low near 44. And showers are likely Sunday, cloudy with a high near 60. Sunday night, chance of showers with a low near 44. On Monday, sunny with a high near 64. And that's your Vermont weather.
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2: A bit of a washout for the rest of the day. Today's high will top out around 75. Tonight's low will be 56. It'll clear up on Friday, sunny with a high near 69. Partly cloudy but chilly on Friday night with a low near 40. Mostly sunny on Saturday with a high near 64. Chance of showers on Saturday night, cloudy with a low near 44. And showers are likely Sunday, cloudy with a high near 60. Sunday night, chance of showers with a low near 44. On Monday, sunny with a high near 64. And that's your Vermont weather.
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1: USA Radio News, I'm Ron Warner. The House passed a bill that would require AM radio to be included as standard equipment on all new vehicles.
2: Supporters of the bill say AM radio remains an important source of local news and emergency information, especially when cellular or internet networks are disrupted. The bill, sponsored by Florida Republican Gus Bilirakis, would require automakers to provide AM radio without an additional fee. The measure could especially affect electric vehicle makers that have removed AM radio from some models. It'll have to be approved by the Senate before going to President Trump's desk for his signature. I'm Scott Carr.
1: The judge from the Lindsey Clancy triple murder trial is indefinitely sealing the jurors' names.
3: Massachusetts woman admitted to killing her three young children in 2023, but argued postpartum psychosis made her not criminally responsible. A jury recently failed to return a verdict, resulting in a mistrial. Now Judge William Sullivan is concerned about juror safety and the risk of immediate and irreparable harm if their names are released. This comes after reports identified the holdout juror. Sullivan says most jurors have remained anonymous despite requests for interviews. Individual jurors are allowed to identify themselves or speak publicly about the case if they want to. I'm Tammy Trujillo.
1: The city of Colfax, Iowa's flag is flying upside down outside its city hall. The mayor says it's due to changes at the state house, putting the city at risk, forcing job cuts, and the reduction of city services.
4: The city flag is saying the city is in distress. And at the current time, with the legislation that's gone through, we don't have enough money to even sustain what we currently have, let alone continue improvement.
1: Colfax Mayor David Mast, interviewed by our TV partner Local 5 News, said the city is struggling since the state passed a 2% cap on property taxes and is anticipating a $66,000 budget shortfall next fiscal year. From America's News Network, USA Radio News.
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10: Here's your North Country 1320 WCVR weather forecast.
11: A bit of a washout for the rest of the day. Today's high will top out around 75. Tonight's low will be 56. It'll clear up on Friday, sunny with a high near 69. Partly cloudy but chilly on Friday night with a low near 40. Mostly sunny on Saturday with a high near 64. Chance of showers on Saturday night, cloudy with a low near 44. And showers are likely Sunday, cloudy with a high near 60. Sunday night, chance of showers with a low near 44. On Monday, sunny with a high near 64. And that's your Vermont weather.
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0: 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Stick around. We're going to take a look at the North Country weather forecast in just a little bit on your home for all things country.
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0: Here's your North Country 1320 WCVR weather forecast.
4: A bit of a washout for the rest of the day. Today's high will top out around 75. Tonight's low will be 56. It'll clear up on Friday, sunny with a high near 69. Partly cloudy but chilly on Friday night with a low near 40. Mostly sunny on Saturday with a high near 64. Chance of showers on Saturday night, cloudy with a low near 44, and showers are likely Sunday, cloudy with a high near 60. Sunday night, chance of showers with a low near 44. On Monday, sunny with a high near 64. And that's your Vermont weather.
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0: 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I bet you're wondering what we're going to do this week. Well, we have just the thing for you. It's the North Country Calendar, and it's coming right up.
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2: Now it's time for the North Country Calendar for Thursday, the 17th of September, brought to you by the Herald. Navigating Medicare this Thursday at 2 p.m. at the Corner School on Post Office Hill Road in Granville, Stephanie Poirier of the State Health Insurance Assistance Program explains Medicare coverage, costs, and the 2026 open enrollment period. Snacks are provided, and the program is available by Zoom. Constitution Day celebration this Thursday at 4 p.m. at the Stockbridge Meeting House on the Common. Mark the anniversary of the signing of the U.S. Constitution with the traditional ringing of bells. Bring a bell or a noisemaker and perhaps something to share. Free pocket editions of the Constitution will be available. 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
3: The war in Iran is creating a new divide among Republicans in Congress.
4: Seven House Republicans voted for a Democratic-backed war powers resolution, calling on President Trump to end the war, even as Vice President J.D. Vance urges Trump supporters not to let disagreements over Iran change their overall support.
5: Even if you don't agree with us on every issue, the other party is consumed by craziness. They want to give the country over to illegal aliens and criminals.
4: A congressional analysis puts the cost of the war at more than $38 billion through early August, with future costs estimated to be up to $3 billion a month. I'm Tammy Trujillo.
3: California Governor Gavin Newsom admitted that some of California's COVID-19 restrictions went too far.
6: He said some COVID measures are hard to justify in hindsight and lasted longer than necessary. That includes closing beaches and keeping schools shut down. Newsom led California's strict response, and he now acknowledges there were negative effects, such as lower student test scores. This comes as Newsom positions himself for a potential 2028 presidential run. Earlier this week, he told CNN's Jake Tapper that he will not run if former President Kamala Harris runs. Newsom said a race between the two would be a waste of everybody's time. I'm Mark Mayfield.
3: Family and friends of a former postal worker are seeking justice after she was killed over the summer during a hit-and-run in Chicago's South Side. Perry Williams reports.
7: The cousin of Sharon Walls is upset that suspect Daryl Short is not behind bars while awaiting trial.
8: We know that he did it. They have identified him as he should not be on the street. For us to continue to see him or know that he's enjoying his life and she's no longer with us.
7: Walls was killed on July 24th after an ATV she was riding was struck in the Auburn Gresham neighborhood. Short has been charged with reckless homicide and leaving the scene of an accident causing injury or death.
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11: Hi everyone, I'm Craig Orndorff. On the next Weekend in the Country, we're going back to September of 1987. Supreme Court confirmation hearings for Robert Bork. Two religious figures were running for president, and Dirty Dancing was playing at the movies. And making musical hits were the Desert Rose Band, Tanya Tucker, Roseanne Cash, the Oak Ridge Boys, Nitty Gritty Dirt Band, and more. And we'll have them on the next Weekend in the Country.
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13: tonight
12: forecast.
13: Tonight expect mostly cloudy skies with a low around 61 and no wind to speak of. Tomorrow it will be mostly cloudy with a high near 84 and a south wind around 6 miles per hour. For Monday, showers are likely with thunderstorms also possible. Expect mostly cloudy weather with a high near 81. Monday night, a chance of thunderstorms before 8 p.m., otherwise mostly cloudy. Monday night, a chance of thunderstorms before 8 p.m., otherwise mostly cloudy with a low around 58. And on Tuesday, mostly sunny with a high near 84.

0: Hey, Bluegrass fans, Terry Hurd here, your host of Into the Blue, inviting you to join me this week for a very special edition of the broadcast featuring the Queen of Bluegrass. Rhonda Vincent is here, and we're going to be doing a track by track of her brand new album, A Possibility. It's all brought to you by Bluegrass Today. That's Into the Blue with Rhonda Vincent and the track by track of her new album. Don't miss it.
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3: tonight
2: forecast.
3: Expect mostly cloudy skies with a low around 61 and no wind to speak of. Tomorrow it will be mostly cloudy with a high near 84 and a south wind around 6 miles per hour. For Monday, showers are likely with thunderstorms also possible. Expect mostly cloudy weather with a high near 81. Monday night, a chance of thunderstorms before 8 p.m., otherwise mostly cloudy. Monday night, a chance of thunderstorms before 8 p.m., otherwise mostly cloudy with a low around 58. And on Tuesday, mostly sunny with a high near 84.

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1: USA Radio News, I'm Ron Warner. Michigan Democrat Abdul El-Sayed will be campaigning with former Vice President Kamala Harris next week. Mark Mayfield fills us in.
2: The El-Sayed campaign said on Wednesday that Harris will be joining the U.S. Senate candidate on the campaign trail to discuss health care costs and black maternal health. It didn't say exactly where in Michigan the two will be campaigning. A statement from the El-Sayed campaign said the candidate looks forward to hearing directly from black women and health care providers and discussing how he'll continue that work in the Senate. Senate elections are in November.
1: President Trump has ordered federal agencies to identify Canadian-made goods that can be removed from the U.S. government procurement system. The White House says the move responds to Canadian restrictions on American companies seeking government contracts. Washington State House Democratic candidate Krista Perez was arrested for DUI after police say her pickup truck struck five vehicles in Tacoma last month. Body camera video shows Perez declining sobriety tests, then crying and praying in the back of a patrol car. The owners of a carriage horse that died after eating a poisonous plant in Central Park are preparing a lawsuit.
3: The owner's pending lawsuit against the Central Park Conservancy and City Parks Department accuses the agencies of being negligent and careless by having dangerous plants in the park without warning. They are calling for the plants to be removed or signs put up pointing them out. A horse named Dennis died in June after collapsing, and then later evidence showed the horse had a lethal amount of a highly toxic shrub. In New York, I'm Scott Pringle.
1: Merriam-Webster is adding 14 new words to its dictionary.
4: They include words stemming from social media like looksmaxing, parasocial, and rickroll. In the food category, it's added items including cake pop, shishito, and chili crisp. Other modern terms now have official definitions like cuffing season, crash out, and the Sunday scaries. I'm Tammy Trujillo.
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10: tonight
9: forecast.
10: Expect mostly cloudy skies with a low around 61 and no wind to speak of. Tomorrow it will be mostly cloudy with a high near 84 and a south wind around 6 miles per hour. For Monday, showers are likely with thunderstorms also possible. Expect mostly cloudy weather with a high near 81. Monday night, a chance of thunderstorms before 8 p.m., otherwise mostly cloudy. Monday night, a chance of thunderstorms before 8 p.m., otherwise mostly cloudy with a low around 58. And on Tuesday, mostly sunny with a high near 84.

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0: Hi, everyone. I'm Craig Orndorff. From the next weekend in the country, we're going back to September of 1987. Supreme Court confirmation hearings for Robert Bork. Two religious figures were running for president, and Dirty Dancing was playing at the movies. And making musical hits were the Desert Rose Band, Tanya Tucker, Roseanne Cash, the Oak Ridge Boys, Nitty Gritty Dirt Band, and more. And we'll have them on the next Weekend in the Country.
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3: tonight
2: forecast.
3: Expect mostly cloudy skies with a low around 61 and no wind to speak of. Tomorrow it will be mostly cloudy with a high near 84 and a south wind around 6 miles per hour. For Monday, showers are likely with thunderstorms also possible. Expect mostly cloudy weather with a high near 81. Monday night, a chance of thunderstorms before 8 p.m., otherwise mostly cloudy. Monday night, a chance of thunderstorms before 8 p.m., otherwise mostly cloudy with a low around 58. And on Tuesday, mostly sunny with a high near 84.

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1: Now it's time for the North Country Calendar for Saturday, the 19th of September, brought to you by the Herald. 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Randolph Farmers Market this Saturday from 9 a.m. to 1 p.m. on the green at Gifford Medical Center in Randolph. The Fire Within Her, Saturday at 7 p.m. at the Chandler Music Hall in Randolph. Pandora Consort performs an original folk opera celebrating trailblazing women in American history. 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
1: USA Radio News, I'm Ron Warner. Texas Attorney General Ken Paxton is being sued by a family of a woman who died during pregnancy because she was denied an abortion that could have saved her life. Michael Kastner with more.
2: Tierra Walker of San Antonio died in 2024 after being diagnosed with a pregnancy-related complication that included seizures and blood clots. The family claims Texas doctors refused to treat her because of the state's abortion ban, which they argue is unconstitutional. Attorneys for the family name Paxton as a defendant. Paxton has defended Texas abortion policies and is running as a Republican candidate for the U.S. Senate. President Trump has endorsed him.
1: The city of Colfax, Iowa's flag is flying upside down outside its city hall. The mayor says it's due to changes at the state house, putting the city at risk, forcing job cuts, and the reduction of city services.
3: The city flag is saying the city is in distress. And at the current time, with the legislation that's gone through, we don't have enough money to even sustain what we currently have, let alone continue improvement.
1: Colfax Mayor David Mast, interviewed by our TV partner Local 5 News, said the city is struggling since the state passed a 2% cap on property taxes and is anticipating a $66,000 budget shortfall next fiscal year. Atlanta is leading the nation in eviction notices. Tammy Trujillo reports.
4: New research from Princeton University shows over 140,000 eviction cases have been filed in the Atlanta area so far this year. That's more than the states of Virginia and Pennsylvania, and more than the city of New York. The studies showed that black residents make up about 52% of the renters in the Atlanta area, but represent nearly 70% of the eviction cases. It said Georgia landlords are allowed to file an eviction for late rent after just 3 business days, and that rent prices in Atlanta are outpacing the incomes of many black households.
1: From America's News Network, USA Radio News.
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9: forecast.
8: Tonight
9: expect mostly cloudy skies with a low around 61 and no wind to speak of. Tomorrow it will be mostly cloudy with a high near 84 and a south wind around 6 miles per hour. For Monday, showers are likely with thunderstorms also possible. Expect mostly cloudy weather with a high near 81. Monday night, a chance of thunderstorms before 8 p.m., otherwise mostly cloudy. Monday night, a chance of thunderstorms before 8 p.m., otherwise mostly cloudy with a low around 58. And on Tuesday, mostly sunny with a high near 84.
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4: tonight
3: forecast.
4: Expect mostly cloudy skies with a low around 61 and no wind to speak of. Tomorrow it will be mostly cloudy with a high near

0: Well, it's time to tune that banjo up again. We'll be right back after this on the 5 o'clock Bluegrass Breakdown.
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4: Hi everyone, I'm Craig Orndorff. On the next Weekend in the Country, we're going back to September of 1987. Supreme Court confirmation hearings for Robert Bork. Two religious figures were running for president, and Dirty Dancing was playing at the movies. And making musical hits were the Desert Rose Band, Tanya Tucker, Roseanne Cash, the Oak Ridge Boys, Nitty Gritty Dirt Band, and more. And we'll have them on the next Weekend in the Country.
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5: Now it's time for the North Country Calendar for Sunday, the 20th of September, brought to you by the Herald. Fall into books this Sunday from 10 a.m. to 4 p.m. at Pierce Community Center in Rochester. The Vermont Antiquarian Booksellers Association presents a day of books, history, theater, food, and fun, including a talk by Margaret Osha and dramatic readings by Ethan Bowen. Sharon Historical Society Museum is open this Sunday from 1 to 3 p.m. on Route 132 in Sharon. Songs of Maurice Ravel this Sunday at 3 p.m. at Artistry in South Bromfret. Pianist Matthew O'Dell and soprano Louette Saul perform the Songs of Maurice Ravel. Real Vermonters Don't Milk Goats this Sunday at 6 p.m. at the Brookfield Old Town Hall. Celebrate the 43rd anniversary of the book with Don Hooper and Al Borite for an evening of Vermont stories and humor. 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
1: USA Radio News, I'm Ron Warner. The House of Representatives have passed a bill that would place more sanctions on Russia. Mark Mayfield has details.
2: The measure, called the Lindsey O. Graham Sanctioning Russia and Iran Act of 2026, was approved Wednesday evening. It would target Russia's economy over its continued war with Ukraine. Under the bill, President Trump could impose tariffs on countries that are within the top five purchasers of Russian oil, a group which includes China and India. The bill, which also expands sanctions on Iran, now heads to Trump's desk.
1: Half a million people in Kansas are under a boil water advisory.
3: The city of Wichita lost power at its main water treatment plant and pump station. City officials are waiting 24 hours to determine if the water contains unsafe levels of bacteria. Wichita water customers are advised to boil water or use bottled water for drinking and other purposes. The city is working to collect samples from its water system to check for contaminations, with results expected by this afternoon. I'm Sam Speck.
1: The judge from the Lindsey Clancy triple murder trial is indefinitely sealing the jurors' names.
4: Massachusetts woman admitted to killing her three young children in 2023, but argued postpartum psychosis made her not criminally responsible. A jury recently failed to return a verdict, resulting in a mistrial. Now Judge William Sullivan is concerned about juror safety and the risk of immediate and irreparable harm if their names are released. This comes after reports identified the holdout juror. Sullivan says most jurors have remained anonymous despite requests for interviews. Individual jurors are allowed to identify themselves or speak publicly about the case if they want to. I'm Tammy Trujillo.
1: New census data shows the U.S. poverty rate fell to a record low 10.2% in 2025, down half a percentage point from the previous year. Median household income rose 2.6% to a record $87,460. The child poverty rate also reached a historic low at 13.4%. From America's News Network, USA Radio News.
5: This is the Money Minute. I'm Alan Johnson. 1 minute, your money, and here's what mattered this week. Oil moved $100 a barrel. The 10-year Treasury yield pushed toward 5%. Producer inflation came in at 5.4%. Stocks sold off as investors reconsidered what the Federal Reserve may do next week. And President Trump proposed $5,000 payments to American adults if Republicans retain control of Congress. Potential cost? More than $1 trillion. Put it together, inflation is still running hot. Borrowing costs are rising. Washington is already carrying more than $40 trillion in debt, and the Fed meets next week. That's what happened. What happens next could affect everything from your mortgage to your retirement account. I'm Alan Johnson, and that's the Money Minute, presented by Heritage Gold Partners at 833-577-4653.
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2: 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That's Into the Blue with Rhonda Vincent and the track-by-track of her new album. 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
4: Here's your North Country 1320 WCVR weather forecast.
5: Mostly cloudy skies with a low around 61 and no wind to speak of. Tomorrow it will be mostly cloudy with a high near 84 and a south wind around 6 miles per hour. For Monday, showers are likely with thunderstorms also possible. Expect mostly cloudy weather with a high near 81. Monday night, a chance of thunderstorms before 8 p.m., otherwise mostly cloudy. Monday night, a chance of thunderstorms before 8 p.m., otherwise mostly cloudy with a low around 58. And on Tuesday, mostly sunny with a high near 84.

0: Vermont has been on the forefront of an experiment with progressive policies, and the results are clear. The experiment has failed. Vermont now has the most expensive healthcare in the country. Our public schools cost more per pupil than every other state but one, and our student outcomes are dropping the fastest. We have the fastest growing homeless population, and our energy prices are among the highest in the country. And Vermont is last for economic momentum. With this track record of policy failure, it's not surprising that a recent poll shows 89% of Vermonters find our state unaffordable, and 64% of young adults are planning to leave. What has been missing from our policies is fiscal responsibility. You can't increase spending at twice the rate of inflation without consequences. We need to change Vermont's fiscal direction before it's too late. I'm Elizabeth Brown, State Director of the Fiscal Alliance Foundation. Find out more about how Vermont got here and how we can get back on track at fiscalalliancefoundation.org or follow us on social media.
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4: tonight
3: forecast.
4: Expect mostly cloudy skies with a low around 61 and no wind to speak of. Tomorrow it will be mostly cloudy with a high near 84 and a south wind around 6 miles per hour. For Monday, showers are likely with thunderstorms also possible. Expect mostly cloudy weather with a high near 81. Monday night, a chance of thunderstorms before 8 p.m., otherwise mostly cloudy. Monday night, a chance of thunderstorms before 8 p.m., otherwise mostly cloudy with a low around 58. And on Tuesday, mostly sunny with a high near 84.

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2: Now it's time for the North Country calendar for Sunday, the 20th of September, brought to you by the Herald. 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The Vermont Antiquarian Booksellers Association presents a day of books, history, theater, food, and fun, including a presentation from Margaret Osha and dramatic readings by Ethan Bowen. Sharon Historical Society Museum is open this Sunday from 1 to 3 p.m. on Route 132 in Sharon. Songs of Maurice Ravel, Sunday at 3 p.m. at Artistry in South Pomfret. Pianist Matthew O'Dell and soprano Luette Saul perform the songs of Maurice Ravel. Real Vermonters Don't Milk Goats, Sunday at 6 p.m. at the Brookfield Old Town Hall. Celebrate the 43rd anniversary of the book with Don Hooper and Al Borite, featuring stories, humor, and a look back at Vermont culture. 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

That's right. Next to a cattle truck. Why couldn't he have put me next to that little pink Mac sitting over there? Gosh, she's got pretty mud flaps. And talk about stacked. They're both chromed. Well, he'll be coming out in a minute, and he'll get that bar, and he'll go around and beat on my tires.

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I don't know why you don't get a Merle Haggard tape.

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perfect country and western song. 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

0: 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Stick around. We're going to take a look at the North Country weather forecast in just a little bit on your home for all things country.
1: Hi, everyone. I'm Craig Orndorff. From the next weekend in the country, we're going back to September of 1987. Supreme Court confirmation hearings for Robert Bork. Two religious figures were running for president, and Dirty Dancing was playing at the movies. And making musical hits were the Desert Rose Band, Tanya Tucker, Roseanne Cash, the Oak Ridge Boys, Nitty Gritty Dirt Band, and more. And we'll have them on the next Weekend in the Country.
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3: Here's your North Country 1320 WCVR weather forecast.
4: The rain tapers off tonight. Tonight's low will be 56. We'll see some patchy fog early on Friday. Otherwise, Friday's going to be sunny with a high near 69. Mostly cloudy Friday night with a low around 40. Sunny on Saturday with a high near 64. Partly cloudy Saturday night with a low near 44. We'll see some rain Sunday with a high near 59. Rain tapers off Sunday night with a low near 45. And it'll be partly sunny on Monday with a high near 62. And that's your Vermont weather.
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1: 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That's Into the Blue with Rhonda Vincent and the track-by-track of her new album, Don't Miss It.
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3: Here's your North Country 1320 WCVR weather forecast.
4: The rain tapers off tonight. Tonight's low will be 56. We'll see some patchy fog early on Friday. Otherwise, Friday's going to be sunny with a high near 69. Mostly cloudy Friday night with a low around 40. Sunny on Saturday with a high near 64. Partly cloudy Saturday night with a low near 44. We'll see some rain Sunday with a high near 59. Rain tapers off Sunday night with a low near 45. And it'll be partly sunny on Monday with a high near 62. And that's your Vermont weather.
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0: 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I bet you're wondering what you're going to do this week. Well, we've got just the thing for you. It's the North Country Calendar, and it's coming up next.
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